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What's going on? Tommy in on, what started out as a pretty chilly day, but not really anymore. It's just a little wet. One Republic right now. Need Your Love. 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

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You know, check out the Purse Boutique because, you know, there's always one, right? 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

0: 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It's Mr. Know-It-All.
1: What's happening in Hollywood? Well, he's about to tell you all about it. It's Tommy Foxerazzi on 101 WIXX.
0: All right, let's see. Actor Mel Gibson appears to have a new romance. Spotted in Rome kissing and cuddling Italian actress Antonella Salvucci. Ooh, sultry name there, huh? And that was after seafood dinner. So, new romance for Mel. Meanwhile, big reality competition show news is American Idol crowned Hannah Harper, the season 24 winner. The Missouri mom of three. She became the breakout favorite after emotional performances in a song about postpartum depression that reportedly had Carrie Underwood even tearing up at auditions. So we'll see what she does going forward in the hit music world.

0: Temple's going, all right, let's run it back. And that's Foxerazzi, Roman Romance, Idle Glory, and another season of, hey, we're working on us. More coming up. Hang tight.
1: It's already Wednesday. We're back in the morning.
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Right now, Harry Styles, American Girls.

0: 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All right, do you need an Apple Watch? 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

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For just

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Sabrina, it's 101 WIXX. It's Tommy. All right, so Epic Marathon Running Festival, man, it's coming up this Sunday already. 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

101WIXX. Hello there. It's Andy Gardner. I'm thinking about gas prices right now because on my way in, I saw $4.69.9. Gonna have to take out a loan, I guess. Sienna Spyro on WIXX. Die on this hill.

You'll hear from Shaboozey later on, the song Good News, and something from Youngblood, that'll be Zombie. Those songs coming up a little bit later on WIXX. Justin Bieber now.

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101 WIXX. Hello there, it's Andy Gardner. Can you and I discuss your feelings? Is this making you uncomfortable? All right, let me get to the point. The reason I bring up feelings is because I want your feelings about some of the songs that we play on WIXX. So take our short Hit Pickers music survey. Once you complete it, you'll have a chance to be rewarded with an Apple Watch from Epic Records. You want a link to the survey? 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

Well, happy Wednesday. 101 WIXX. I'm Andy Gardner. Fox 11 is predicting an early morning low of 42, and then later on today, becoming partly cloudy and breezy and a high

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Huntrick's coming up on WIXX, and are we going to have enough time for Yellow Card and Good Charlotte bedroom posters? Yeah, I think we will. That'll be toward the end of the hour on WIXX. Here's Zara Larsson.

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101WIXX. My name is Andy Gardner. Picture it, if you will, a Friday afternoon in Northeast Wisconsin. All of a sudden, there's a major traffic jam on I-41. You got a text traffic alert telling you about the situation, so you were able to find an alternate route. What a great feeling. If you haven't done so already, get signed up for traffic alerts sent right to your smartphone. 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

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I'm Andy Gardner. How are you doing? Wow. I am so sorry. Did I offend you with my garlic breath? Yeah, you got a breath mint? I could use one. Here's Alex Warren on WIXX.

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Sometimes songs have simple titles, like the title of that one is Sunroof. There are times where songs have not so simple titles. Yeah, thanks, Captain Obvious. 101WIXX. What I'm trying to get at here is this next song has a not so simple title. Everything is all smushed together as one word. But the song title is I Love It, I Love It, I Love It. Here's Bella Kay on WIXX.

New music from Meghan Trainor. That's called Shimmer on 101 WIXX. My name is Andy Gardner. Oftentimes in life, we need to be reminded about certain things. And at other times, we don't need to be reminded about certain things. And sometimes when we don't need to be reminded about certain things, we're reminded about them anyway. Well, whether you need to be reminded about this or not, you're going to get a very nice pick-your-purse reminder coming up in three songs from now on WIXX.

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drive to the top. I've been out of shape, thinking out the box. I'm an astronaut. I blasted off the planet, rock to cause catastrophe, and it matters more because I had it. Now I had a thought about wreaking havoc on an opposition. Kind of shocking, they want a static with precision. I'm automatic quarterback. I ain't talking second packet. Pack it up, I don't panic.

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0: Just ahead of a song from French Montana and Max B on WIXX, the forecast from Pete Petoniak at Fox 11. Morning clouds today, then partly cloudy and breezy, a high near 62 degrees.
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Good morning, 101 WIXX, Andy Gardner with you. I just discovered a great way to exercise. I put my coffee mug on the opposite side of the room, so every time I want to take a sip, I got to walk all the way over there, and I've been walking over there a lot, so I'm getting all these extra steps in. It just dawned on me. 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

That HNC morning show fun starts next hour on WIXX. Fox 11 weather from Pete Petoniak for today. Morning clouds, then partly cloudy and breezy. A high near 62 degrees. Here's BTS.

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1: Nope.
0: Spain.
1: Nope.
0: Pass.
1: What Elton John song is featured in Disney's The Lion King? Oop, there we go. There we go. That was 60.
2: That is 60. Circle of Life was the song that was in.
1: Circle of Life.
2: Very good, Huggy. Very good.
1: Thank you.
2: Caesar salad actually originated in Mexico. That was kind of a fun fact there. You got the Sahara correct. You were rattling off Aerosmith songs, but their only number one single, surprisingly, was I Don't Want to Miss a Thing, the ballad from 1998. Wow.
1: Don't want to miss a thing.
2: You know, you're getting serenaded left and right here by Huggy. Sally Ride was the first American woman in space. BTS was the K-pop band behind the hits Dynamite and Butter. The Hundred Years' War lasted 116 years between England and France. All right, Brittany?
0: All right. I wish I had done better. Sometimes I get like 7 or 8 of them. Sometimes I know 0. And
2: well, that's okay.
0: I knew 0.
2: You weren't an ofer. You got a few of them correct. Don't worry. Thanks for calling in. And make sure you sign up so you can play again sometime, okay?
0: Awesome. Thank you. Have a great day.
2: You too. Take care. We appreciate you listening. 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
2: Hey, it's Corey, and I know sometimes you get a little stressed out about this. 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

0: 101 WIXX 617. It's Huggy, Natalie, and Corey here. It is May 13th already. Natalie, you were just mentioning how quick the month was going.
1: So fast.
2: For who?
1: For, I mean, to me, it's going by really fast.
2: Because you're doing things all the time.
1: I know.
3: No, I'm not.
0: You were doing things. You've been doing things, Huggy.
1: Yeah.
0: Busy, busy guy.
1: Yeah.
2: I went for a good reason.
1: I know.
2: And it wasn't to see My Chemical Romance. Don't look at me. Don't look at me,
0: Natalie. It's Mental Health Awareness Month, and we're teaming up with our friends at Bay Care Clinic and the Bank of Luxembourg to help provide 31 days of good, which is little mental health tips each and every day on this calendar you can download on our website at WIXX.com.
2: Yeah, so today one of the homies, one of the doctors, one of the mental health professionals had said this, and I'm going to say it. It's actually pretty good. Set boundaries. It's okay to say no. Protecting your time is healthy. I think it is good to have isolation or girl riding time because that is a boundary from people or to people that you don't want to be talked to. And you're kind of going through some things in your brain, whether it be 15 minutes, whether it be an hour, whether it be a whole week. Ashley, you got to know that I needed some time to process for a whole 2 years.
1: Okay.
2: So, I mean, you got to do those things for yourself as far as setting boundaries, but make sure this is one thing. If the person doesn't, this is a communicative, what was it?
1: Communicative thing,
2: because if you don't know the boundaries that you're about to cross, how are you supposed to know that's a boundary? So please communicate with your significant other or your friends what your boundaries actually are so you don't actually hit them and then you don't lose a best friend like I did.
0: Yeah.
2: Yeah.
0: Okay.
2: It wasn't my fault. I don't take the blame for that because I'm not taking accountability till he does.
0: Okay. Okay.
2: There's your mental health tip for today. If your best friend sucks, move on.
1: Oh my. I think you need to talk about this to someone. Yeah.
2: It's not that I need to talk about it with someone. It's that I didn't know that that was the boundary. Because
1: yeah, that's not fair.
2: It's not fair. And like, they know
1: but
2: that I talk
1: apologize,
2: about.
1: Did you apologize though?
2: Me?
1: Yeah.
2: The way that they had talked to me and told me about it, told me that I need to look at the bigger picture in life. And if I get kicks out of making fun of other people, then I need to reevaluate my life. And I wasn't making fun of Alexa at all. She got stuck in a romper.
0: You have to quickly explain the story for people that don't know.
2: We were talking about things that you've gotten stuck in or where you've gotten stuck. Now, I didn't think it was funny, but she had posted it on social media and I couldn't find it of my best friend's wife trying on the thrift store romper and getting stuck in it and panicking because she couldn't get out of it. Now, it was too small for her, so she was just kind of stuck. There was no way she could get out. And it was right before I got there for a vacation. So we were talking about that topic as far as where you're getting stuck
0: on the radio.
2: I brought it up. She heard that. I said, well, can I see the video? I just want to show Corey and Natalie. And she went on this whole spiel about, you haven't asked me in weeks how I am, and now you're going to hit me up for a video. Please don't talk about, if you're going to talk about me on the radio, ask me first. And that's not something you could do. You don't know when stories like that are going to pop up. And I wasn't making fun of her. I just thought that that was something somebody got stuck in, and I've never seen it before.
0: Well, you know? And the fact that she posted it on social media.
2: Right. And that was my thing. It's like, if you didn't post it on social media, I just saw it personally, then I wouldn't have talked about it.
0: Yeah.
2: But because you had, what, Natalie? Go ahead.
1: Hard friend, soft friend.
2: Go ahead.
1: Which one?
2: Both.
1: Okay. Hard friend. I see both sides of it. I think your feelings are hurt more because you had good intentions.
2: Yeah.
1: You always have good intentions when it comes to that side of your life, and you would never do anything to hurt anyone.
2: Yeah, it wasn't malicious intent.
1: Right. And so you felt taken back. Your feelings got hurt because they said that you hurt their feelings and you knew that wasn't true. So instead of seeing it from their perspective, it looks like you got a little defensive.
2: I did on this one.
1: Yes.
2: Just because of what was said from Austin.
1: Yes. So
2: I don't like
0: the way he delivered it.
2: My character being demeaned like that as far as my job goes.
1: Right.
2: Yo, don't do that, dog. That was what I feel as if he was trying to hurt me with that punch.
1: So could be. It absolutely could be. In that case, then you need to decide, am I going to be a good friend or am I going to stay mad? So what you could have done is say, hey, I didn't mean anything bad by this, but you cutting down my character as if I was doing something malicious really hurts my feelings. Maybe we can figure something out of I will be more aware of what I say and what I don't say. And if you guys don't want to be named, I will consider it. Just know that I enjoy talking about you guys. I enjoy talking about our comedic situations. Right. So stop it. No, right. I'm just kidding.
2: No, I mean, that's the thing is, like, I understood where he was coming from. It was the way that he was texting me.
0: He delivered it.
2: And that's the thing. I was like, yo, if you want to talk about this dog, call me and talk about it.
1: Because yeah, text he's such, tone is
2: because
1: never
2: he's
1: good.
2: Such a wimp. I'm calling you out right now that, yo, he can't talk on the phone. It's really? Not it's with his with his feelings, you know? Like
0: a lot of people are
1: well,
0: like
1: and that was his wife. You know, some men get very protective about their wife, especially if she is more sensitive and
2: well,
1: more sensitive.
2: Well, she went
1: to
2: school. To this is the thing is, there's two of them, right?
1: There's two wives?
2: No.
1: Oh.
2: There's Austin and there's Alexa.
1: Well, this just got interesting.
2: There's Austin and then there's Alexa. They're both were my homies and maybe will be in the future, but no matter what I say, it's two against one at that point.
0: Yeah.
2: That's my personal opinion.
0: At this point, yeah.
2: I'm getting attacked from two angles and she went to school to be a therapist. So I am just like, there's things that she says where I'm just like, yo, you just learned that. How does that adhere to your life since you just learned that? But that's just, I love them. He will always be in my memories and I've done a lot. It's not that he's dead or anything. It's just I'm hurt by it because of the way it was approached because they were listening to me on the radio for 5 seconds when I was talking about them and they got offended.
1: Well, and there's nothing wrong with sitting in the distance right now with you.
2: Oh, 100%.
0: Yeah.
2: And
0: then,
2: you know
0: time,
2: how I am.
0: Time
2: I'm
0: heals.
2: Stewing on this.
0: And time heals.
2: Right. And there's a lot of things going on with myself that he's supposed to know, but he doesn't. Yep. And then it's kind of, it feels narcissistic as far as like, okay, you have this issue. And all I asked is what's going on with our friend. And then you re-brought it back up. That's the thing. All I asked was,
0: because that
2: man,
0: just happened last week?
2: Yeah. I was like, yo, man, is our buddy Vic okay? And he said, no, this is what I was trying to tell you. And then he proceeded to write me a whole book about how I was wrong again. And I felt really
0: so
2: bad about
0: really
2: it.
0: He's still really
2: hurt, too. Yeah, so he poked the bear one more time before I even went and see my family, which you know things are going on with. And I just felt as if, yo, you're going to reopen the wound. Like, you know, this was a month or two ago.
0: Obviously, it's still raw.
1: You know who your next fighting opponent is.
0: Yeah. Now, so here we go. Let's go back to the mental health tip. Mm-hmm. Set boundaries. Full circle there. Huggy has a good story for you today. Thank you. 6:25 here on WIXX.
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0: Hey, it's Corey, and it was another crazy travel weekend. I had kids playing basketball in three different cities across two different states. 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
7: Cool and breezy today. We'll see a lot of sunshine tomorrow. For today, morning clouds, then partly cloudy. High near 60. Tonight, mostly clear. Low 38. Tomorrow, mostly sunny. High 66. On Friday, partly sunny. Chance of showers. And a high near 74. From Fox 11, your station for severe weather coverage, I'm meteorologist Pete Potoniak on 101 WIXX. Now back to Huggy, Natalie, and Corey.
0: Thanks, Pete. 42 now. It's cloudy. It feels like 34. It's 6:30, and this is Bella Kay with new music called I Love It, I Love It, I Love It.

0: Her name is Bella Kay. It's called I Love It, I Love It, I Love It. 6:33 on 101 WIXX with Huggy, Natalie, and Corey.
1: You know what I fill out?
0: What do you fill out?
1: This is something I fill out, and I don't know if you guys know this, but a nice pair of tight baseball pants.
0: I bet you
1: I'm telling you right now, I toss that cake. My legs look like tree trunks up in there. And I wear them, so I pull them up to the knees. And I wear those pinstripe socks.
0: Do you really?
1: Yeah, dude. There's nothing better.
0: Baseball Huggy.
1: I knew, because I played baseball up until 8th grade, and I was pretty good. But the thing is, I was a catcher, and those tight pants, Kelsey McDaniel sitting behind the plate.
0: She didn't stand a chance.
1: No, she didn't.
0: Couldn't resist.
1: Swooned that woman for 4 years of high school and never kissed her.
0: Really?
1: But, she liked my butt.
0: I bet she did. Uh-huh,
1: but... I don't know if that pertains to Little Rockers of the Month.
0: Probably not. Great baseball story, though, Huggy. Okay, well, not really on that note, but sort of.
1: I just wanted to tell people about my Rumski.
0: I never knew you actually played baseball. I thought you were just a soccer kid your whole life.
1: Nope.
0: Baseball and softball teams, kids. Your chance to be the Little Rockers of the Month with the Green Bay Rockers and WIXX.
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1: I was embarrassed.
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0: 641 on 101 WIXX. Huggy, Natalie, and Corey. Here's something to think about. Are you cooler now than you were in high school? Think about that. Are you cooler now as an adult than you were in high school?
1: I guess it depends on what the definition of what you thought was cool back then.
0: Well, would you consider yourself cool now?
2: Now?
0: Yeah.
2: I mean, I don't think so.
1: My younger self would think I was the coolest person.
0: Really?
1: And that's all that matters.
2: Wow. I talked to my baby self one time. And
0: Your baby self?
2: Yeah, my baby self. This was when I was in Portland. And he told me that he asked if I was wearing Air Force Ones. Wait. I said, no, I'm wearing Toms. And then because I was dressed up as a sailor back then, he asked if we became a sailor. And I said, no, we became a radio personality. And he told me that he was pretty disappointed in me. So I'm going to go ahead and say that because in high school, I was called the mayor and I got in a lot of fights. And it was not because of anything other than there was people picking on the kids with special needs.
0: Really?
2: Oh, so you stood up for them? Yeah, so that was the big thing.
0: That's
2: is
0: cool.
2: Like, and you know, I didn't get suspended.
0: That is cool.
2: I didn't get suspended.
1: That is cool.
2: I didn't get suspended as much as I just got reprimanded and talked to, because in my school it was so small that they knew what I was doing, but they still needed to get me in. I still needed to get in trouble. Because
0: right.
2: That's not how you, now in society, you accidentally breathe too hard in front of somebody at a bar while they're talking crap about you, you're going to get in trouble anyway because you're retaliating. So even if you're sticking up for yourself in 2026, you're still going to get in trouble. But I feel as if, yes, I was cooler in high school to myself, but from the perception of other people, I'm not sure how people perceive us now.
1: Because I think you're cool.
2: I'm weirder than I was in high school.
0: Yes,
2: I've adhered to my weird.
0: Yeah.
1: Oh, I love that.
0: You have. Mm-hmm. You have.
2: So I mean, I can't control it. I've tried. I've gotten talked to here about barking and biting at a waitress, and I'm still. I don't know why I did it.
0: That's a weird thing.
2: I got Corey reprimanded me because I called that principal hot at the last, and I did text you, and I was like, "Yo, dude, all right." I should have just said beautiful or something.
0: You can't say strong. Hot. Can't say hot to an elementary school principal.
2: Well, she was.
0: Adults under 45 were more willing to cling to being cool, while Gen Xers and boomers were more willing to accept that they're uncool.
2: What about
0: now,
2: you, Corey?
0: But 56% of people believe they're cool now, compared to 43% remembered being cool in high school. I don't know. I don't really think about it that often, but in high school, I was considered one of the popular kids. I mean, I was on the homecoming court because...
2: There was four kids in school.
0: No, it was probably... Actually, how many kids did you graduate with?
2: Me? 81.
0: Okay, mine was a teeny bit bigger. I was about 90 or so. So we had similar size high schools.
1: I had bigger.
0: Yeah, you had a bigger school.
2: Well, you had 9 different schools you went to,
0: But you went to St. Francis, right? You graduated from St. Francis?
1: Yeah.
0: How many kids in your graduating class?
1: I think at least 100. Maybe less.
0: No, probably more.
1: Maybe more.
0: I bet there was more.
1: I don't know. I barely was able to walk the stage. I got in trouble.
0: You didn't know them? You didn't know everybody in your high school?
1: No, I did.
0: Like in your class? You
1: I was
0: know
1: a social
0: everybody?
1: Butterfly. I didn't have like a clique. Like
2: Wait,
1: I hung
2: you
1: out.
2: You were a social butterfly back then and you have to hide behind me in public?
1: I was fearless back in the day. I was fearless.
2: Well,
1: I wasn't
2: didn't
1: always
2: have
1: like
2: that
1: this.
2: Much trauma.
1: Yeah, I wasn't always like this, ladies and gentlemen. I was a fearless butterfly.
0: Yeah, it's interesting.
2: I'm a beautiful butterfly.
0: Because, yeah, I mean, like I said, I was one of the cool kids because I was nice and I was in sports, basically. That's why. And now am I cool? I don't know. Not really.
2: Well, you say that, Corey, and you are. Corey's always like, nobody cares about me on the show.
1: Cool.
2: I'm like, shut up, dude. Well, if you care about Corey on the show, text Corey, you're a BA to 31011, okay? Text
0: Look
2: that.
0: Wow.
1: Huggy, let me ask you a question. And homies of the show, back in high school, did we think our perception of cool was what people thought of us? Like, we only thought we were cool by the way people thought we, like, what people thought about us. Now I feel like in your 30s and 40s, you think you're cool because you say you're cool. You know what I mean? Like, it's that new adult confidence, positivity. Like, I really don't care.
2: When was the last time we even thought we were cool, Natalie? We talk about this frequently. If they knew us off the radio, do you think people would think we're cool?
1: I mean, yeah, I would actually. Here's why. Off air, like when we're all together and with Baby Hayes and Mara, we truly genuinely like each other and have so much fun together. And people have fun with us when we
0: are
1: rarely
0: out. I mean, it's funny because people think that we're on the radio. And you guys are a good example.
1: Yeah, we treat people with respect.
0: And that's why you're on the show. You're on. You're respectful, but you guys are also fun in public. Where me, I'm like, you're hanging out with a guy, a DePere dad. Like, nobody cares. I'm not trying to be woe is me. I'm just being real.
2: Well, you got to think there's other moms and dads that relate to you and think you're cool because you're that person and you have an actual family life that makes sense.
1: Yeah. Like the average DePere dad isn't going to relate to Huggy and I because I'm a single mom figuring it out and Huggy's just...
0: Huggy.
2: And
0: Huggy.
2: I like single moms. Single or married, I'll take it.
1: Well, however you want me to call you mommy, I will.
2: Oh, somebody said Corey is definitely a BA hottie.
0: No.
1: Look at that ego growing.
2: Oh, everybody's saying Corey is a BA.
0: No.
2: Why don't you, there's like, gain some confidence.
0: You idiot. That's how he always tells me, basically. 647 on WIXX. Who do you think America thinks is the coolest celebrity? Since we're talking about cool, who do you think America thinks is the coolest celebrity? Think about that for a minute. We're going to have the answer for you. And we're going to get your thoughts, too, before 7 o'clock here on WIXX.
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0: Tonight is the night they will be live at the Rush Center. That is Shine Down. You guys will be at the show. I can't wait to hear about it tomorrow morning here on 101 WIXX.
1: We are going to be at the show, and me, Baby Hayes, and maybe Natalie and Mara will be in the crowd doing a special vid.
2: Yes.
0: Oh, in the crowd?
2: Yes.
1: Oh, well, okay. Yeah.
2: We will be in the crowd.
1: We're going to be walking around. Just know.
0: Look for them.
2: We're going in the radio room.
1: Natalie's comfortable spot.
0: Who do you think are the coolest Americans?
1: The coolest Americans?
0: Think about
1: that.
0: No, I'm sorry. The coolest celebrities.
1: Celebrities?
2: Coolest Americans would be fun. George Washington. The macaroni guy.
0: When you think of cool, who is the number one celebrity? We got some texts in on the text line. Let's see if anybody was correct on their guesses. Somebody says Gene Simmons.
2: Huggy's favorite. Yeah. I love him.
0: Well, yeah, he loved you.
1: Of course he loved Natalie, dude.
0: Tom Cruise.
1: He was hooting. Tom Cruise, that makes sense. He seems pretty cool. Chris Hemsworth or Michael B. Jordan.
2: Yeah.
1: Samson from Fremont said that.
0: That's good. Keanu Reeves.
1: Okay,
0: said.
1: Keanu Reeves is cool.
0: He's not even on this list.
1: You know who's not cool? And I'll start with this one. Ben Affleck.
2: Yeah.
1: No.
2: He's irritating to me, right?
1: Dude, make him smile.
2: Like, he just
1: smile a little bit,
2: looks
1: dude.
2: Like he hates Hollywood.
1: He looks like he hates everything.
0: Okay, think about it. I want to hear from you guys. When you think of cool, like, I always think of actors and actresses.
1: Yeah, who do you think's cool, Corey? Probably the dude that plays...
0: The one that pops into my head first is Ryan Reynolds. Well, like, doesn't he define cool?
1: No, because he's kind of a butt.
0: Well, he's sarcastic and he's good looking and he's funny. I don't know. Coolest. He just seems like he's... He's in shape, like all that stuff. Like that's who I want to be.
1: Here's my list of dudes that I would make out with, and I think are
2: Ryan
1: cool.
2: Reynolds is usually number one. Yeah,
1: Ryan
2: for
1: Reynolds
2: men.
1: For dudes for 100%. Zac Efron, I think he's a handsome dude. Not anymore, but you know he went through some things, broke his jaw kind of, and then got a whole new facelift. But he's definitely a dude I'd make out
0: with. Somebody said John Stamos, not on the list.
1: John Stamos, he's awesome, though. The dude rocks on the drums, and he's still handsome?
0: Yeah.
1: I'd kiss him.
0: Mike Rowe. Mike Rowe?
1: Who's Mike Rowe?
0: Dirty Jobs, isn't it? Isn't he the host of a couple of reality shows? I thought Dirty Jobs was
2: Here's
0: one of
2: one. Jack Black.
1: Yeah, he's awesome.
0: He's not on the list either, but I would put him up there,
1: okay.
0: too.
1: Okay, let
2: Michael
1: me ask you
2: Jackson.
1: This. Let me ask you this, and no.
2: What?
1: He know. That's ignorant. Okay, Sylvester Stallone or Arnold Schwarzenegger are two of my actors.
0: They would have been on the list, I think, a long time ago. They were not on this particular list.
1: Who's on the list then?
2: Madonna.
0: Clint Eastwood.
2: Okay.
1: How old is this list?
0: Well, I mean, he's number five on the list. He just beat out The Rock. Okay.
1: So Rock was number two.
0: And Ryan Reynolds. No, I'm saying like these are like, I'm starting at five. Six was The Rock. Seven was Ryan Reynolds. Seven, Serena Williams. Eight, Barack Obama. Top four, Willie Nelson.
2: Yes.
1: That makes sense.
0: Mm-hmm. Michael Jordan, the basketball player, not Michael B. Jordan, the actor.
2: Okay.
0: The second one is interesting. And there's only two of them left. The Beatles.
1: The whole Beatles.
0: Yeah, I mean, Paul McCartney, Ringo Starr. Cool. Number one. We're going to make you wait here. Okay. Number one. I'll give you a clue. It's an actor, and he has been part of two major franchises.
1: Oh, I think I know.
0: Two major franchises, and he's been a decent part of both of those. We'll have the answer, and you're a forecast from Pete from Fox 11 next.
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4: Breezy again today. We'll see gusts up to 30 miles an hour. For today, morning clouds, then partly cloudy, high 60. Tonight, mostly clear, low 38. Tomorrow, mostly sunny, high 66. On Friday, partly sunny with a chance of showers, high 74. From Fox 11, your station for severe weather coverage, I'm meteorologist Pete Potoniak on 101 WIXX. 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
5: All right, thank you, Pete. It is 42 right now. It feels like 34. We're talking about the coolest celebrity in America.
6: Okay.
5: We got some people texting in. Post Malone, good guess. Mm-hmm. Like that one. Matt Damon. Adam Sandler.
6: See, Adam Sandler is a G. He doesn't care.
5: I know. And that's why we like him. Another person said Harrison Ford.
6: Okay,
5: I could see that. Although Harrison Ford has kind of turned into a grumpy old man, I feel like, in the last few years.
7: Well, he's allowed
6: old.
7: To.
6: Oh, yeah, he's old. He's got clout. He's Indiana Jones. Yeah, he can
5: kind of do
6: wants.
5: What he wants, can he?
6: Can I guess?
5: Yeah, go for it.
6: What number one is?
5: Who do you think?
6: Robert Downey Jr.
5: Oh, you know what? He didn't make the list either, but that is a really good guess. I'm surprised. No,
6: he said he was in two franchises.
5: He is. So this person is. Natalie, do you have any guesses?
7: No, but I like what C from Manitowoc said. So there's no woman, huh?
6: There was.
5: No, Serena Williams was in there. There was another one on the list, too. Number one was Samuel Jackson.
6: Oh, Samuel L. Jackson.
5: Samuel L. Jackson, number
6: one. There's a snake on the plate.
5: Yeah, exactly.
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0: That is Olivia Dean with Man I Need on 101 WIXX. Huggy, Natalie, and Corey. Smells like pickles in here.
1: Yep, I bought a 12-pack of little dilly bites.
0: Yeah, breakfast of champions here with Huggy's favorite breakfast, pickles. It's 42 degrees right now. Before we get to 7:05 here, we got a few seconds. We can't start before 7:05 because that's the rules. So I want to remind you about Pick Your Purse. We're going to do it at 8:40. Your chance to win a designer purse thanks to our friends at Capital Credit Union.
2: Just
1: pickles. My pickles smell like
0: very
1: toots.
0: Bitter,
1: come on,
0: man.
1: In
0: it's
1: dog
0: very bitter. Pick your purse and someone's gonna fly away, one of our purse winners, to go see Noah Kahn, direct from Appleton International Airport.
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1: I got two pinkies.
0: Hey, we've got Kim on the line with us. Friend Kim, and she's with her son Lane, right, Kim?
6: Yep.
0: You got two right when you played a few months back.
6: We played last year. Yeah, we didn't do too hot. We're hoping to redeem ourselves.
0: Redeem ourselves. All right. Well, Lane, you can tell all your friends that you helped your mom win $1,000 at school today, all right, if you get these correct.
6: All right.
0: All right.
2: Here we go. But we'll only accept the answer from mom.
3: Mom.
2: You can help.
6: Okay, sounds good.
0: Okay, so say pass if you don't know the answer. You know how to play. Here we go. Coming down in 3, 2, 1, go.
2: What movie franchise is based on the work of J.R.R. Tolkien?
6: What is it? Not Harry Potter, Game of Thrones, Lord of the Rings.
2: What is the force that resists motion when two solid surfaces rub against each other?
6: Friction.
2: Which TV show feature characters like Sam, Dean, and Castiel hunting creatures?
6: Pass.
2: What language did people speak in ancient Rome?
6: Greek, Roman, English, Spanish, French, German.
2: What rapper is known for the song Lose Yourself?
6: Eminem.
2: Who wrote the Star Spangled Banner?
6: You know, no, pass.
2: Who is known as the greatest in boxing?
6: Muhammad Ali.
2: Who first identified the laws of motion?
6: Newton.
2: What popular clothing brand's logo is a swoosh?
6: Nike.
1: Hey,
2: which state?
0: Oh, that is 60 seconds.
1: There we go.
0: Hey,
1: all right,
0: you're pretty good there, Kim. Not bad at all.
6: Yeah, how many did we get right?
1: You got most of them except for one, two,
0: one. Four, five, six right.
1: Six right.
6: Okay, all right.
1: Yep. Okay, let's go through the ones you didn't get right.
0: Six and three.
1: Star Spangled Banner. That's Francis Scott Key who wrote that, bad dog. It's the ancient Rome. They speak Latin. And Supernatural has characters like Sam, Dean, and Castiel.
0: Supernatural was the TV show. Yeah, otherwise got the rest of them right. Not bad.
1: Yeah. Not bad.
6: Well, thanks for having us play.
0: Hey, Kim, you don't walk away empty-handed. Guess what? We got a $25 Titletown gift card for you. 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
6: Awesome. Thank you.
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1: 101 WIXX, Huggy, Natalie, and Corey, 713. It is a little on the chilly side this morning. Not terrible. It's 42. It feels like 34. We're only going to get about 60 today, but we should see some sunshine. So that is good news. How would you like to be the hero of your office and have everybody saying, thank you?
2: You're welcome.
1: Thank you. We want to come and deliver coffee and donuts to you.
3: Uh-huh, we do.
4: It's
3: we want to show
4: delicious.
3: Up and be like, who wants these donuts?
0: Got it!
4: So if you want us to bring you delicious, warm, scrumptious coffee and donuts, just text DONUTS to 31011.
3: Donuts.
1: Yeah.
4: Do not forget about it.
3: Donuts.
1: Thanks to our friends at State Farm Insurance and DePere, Zach Zimmerman and the gang. Always a good crew.
3: Yeah.
1: We loved when we delivered coffee and donuts to them a while back. So you could be next. We want to come see what you do at your workplace.
3: Yeah, we want to do the register. We want to do anything that you have to offer, and we'll work for you.
1: Yeah, Huggy actually will do a little work. You've done that before.
4: Mm-hmm. Yes.
1: Yes, last week somehow, Huggy left with a
3: doctor's coat.
4: Yep.
1: He has his own doctor's coat now.
3: Yeah, and he hooked me up with some those butt inspection gloves, too.
1: Yeah, the blue gloves.

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1: All right. 7:15 on WIXX. Will your dog be invited to Huggy's Dog's pool party this summer?
0: We'll
1: explain.
0: Out.
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0: Post Malone, 101 WIXX 718. It's Huggy, Natalie, and Corey. Okay, hypothetical scenario here. Mm-hmm.
1: Here we go. Okay. So my dog, Big Baby Stinks, 81-pound cuddleable, lovey, nice eyes. He just loves everything. Now, he asked me if this summer he could throw a doggy pool party. Yep, and we're letting the dogs out all over my backyard, but we got to hear about your dog before I can invite strange dogs over to my house, because Stinks is a little non-rambunctious. He is rambunctious, but he's also, you know, a little weary about other dogs. So let's go ahead and see if your dog meets the standards.
0: So we want you to tell us about your dog, basically. We want your dog's name.
1: Yep.
0: Whether they're a male or a female, right?
1: What kind of dog?
2: What kind of dog?
0: Yeah, actually,
2: what their behavior is like.
1: Yeah.
0: And just like a really brief something silly or fun or something that they're kind of known for in their personality. 31011 on the Capital Credit Union text line.
2: You know, are they a butt sniffer? Are they an excessive humper? Do they hog the food?
1: All humpers welcome.
0: Do they hog? Do they hog the bed? Because Huggy's dog does.
2: Do they play tug of war nicely?
1: Nicely.
2: Do they fight?
1: I think that, you know, you really have to explain it to me, because this is my house. This is my dog. He's the prince. I just need to know. 406-1011. I need to hear your voice as far as how you're saying it, because if we read it, it's going to turn into a text message like my buddy Austin's been sending me. So we need to hear how your dog is in public.
0: Well, we did have one text in, just to give you an example. John from Oshkosh.
1: Yeah.
0: I have two dogs.
1: Mm-hmm.
0: I got one friendly Brittany Spaniel named Piper.
2: Aw.
0: And a mutt named Ollie with three legs.
1: Invited.
2: Gotta have the weirdos.
1: Yeah,
2: we love that.
1: Invited.
2: Especially
1: Ollie, the three legs. You can bring the companion as well.
0: Nice.
2: Okay, here's one. My dog Brutus is a little wiener dog. Does not play well with others, but his mom still wants to go to the pool party. Well, it's a mom.
0: Whoa. Brutus the wiener dog. Think about how funny that is. A tiny little wiener dog whose name is Brutus.
1: Yeah, just floating in water. Wieners floating in water, you're in.
0: All right.
3: Let the dogs out!
1: All right, who do we got next?
0: 31011, Capital Credit Union text line. Dog's name, something, what their breed is, and something kind of funny about them.
2: Mm-hmm. All right, Alex says, my dog's name is Sage. She's a Boston Terrier. She's friendly, likes to play, and loves getting pet.
1: Okay, likes to play, good. Is she aggressive? Doesn't say. Alex from Nina, I'm going to send you an invitation to Stinks' pool bath.
3: Yay. The dogs out!
0: All right.
1: We should
0: call
1: it
0: a
1: Powell party.
2: That doesn't make any sense. A Powell party?
1: Pam. I can't see the
2: difference.
0: Kaylee from Bellevue. Frankie. Australian Shepherd Border Collie mix. 70 pounds. Super friendly. Can kind of play aggressive.
1: Okay.
0: But he doesn't bark.
1: So he's just a silent aggressor? That's scary.
2: Love that.
1: Oh, that's Corey.
0: Also loves to eat used tissues.
1: Okay. Well, I mean, there's not going to be a bag of used tissues at the thing. So how am I supposed to feed the dog? This is questionable.
0: Okay. So that's a maybe.
1: This is questionable. This is a maybe.
0: That's not a first round invite.
1: No.
0: Maybe that's a second round invite.
1: Yep.
0: Okay. In case you're just joining us, Huggy's throwing a hypothetical pool party with his dog this summer. And we want to hear about your dogs and whether or not they would be invited to the pool party. You're going to tell us what their name is, their breed, and something cool about them.
2: Yeah. Mike says his name is Sherlock, and he's a...
1: I'll try that one, babe.
2: He is a fun yellow lab.
1: Are you sure that's what it says?
2: No, that's not what it says, but I'm not going to say that out loud.
1: Oh, wait, is it something bad?
2: Yeah.
1: Oh, okay. That's it? That's all it's got?
2: Fun yep, yellow Sherlock lab? Is a fun yellow lab.
1: I mean, I don't need him hunting for butts.
2: Okay.
1: He's a Huggy. Hound. He's a hound on the trail.
0: Huggy's got that department covered himself.
1: Not invited because that is my role.
0: All right, Amanda from Fond du Lac. I have a dog named Wayne. He's deaf and he barks in auto tune. He also has to be always sleeping, touching his best friend, our other dog, Garth.
1: Oh, Wayne and Garth.
0: Wayne and Garth. Garth and Wayne
2: That's
0: from Wayne's
2: cute.
0: World.
1: You know,
0: That's
1: bring
0: awesome.
1: Bring Wayne's World on over to the Powell party.
0: All right.
3: Yeah, let the dogs out?
1: What else we got? We got time for a couple more invites.
2: We have Maggie Sue, who's 90-pound lab, and she gives hugs.
1: Yeah, dude.
0: She gives hugs, so she gets up on her hind legs.
1: It's so nice when I come home and Stinks, he has to stretch his back, so he jumps up on my shoulders, gives me a drive-by kiss, and hugs me.
0: So he actually stands on his back feet?
1: Yeah.
0: Aw, that's so sweet.
1: I mean, he stands, but he's not walking around.
0: He gets up on his arm.
1: I've been trying to get him to pee in the toilet. That's another thing. Are your dogs potty trained? They're going to be outside, but I don't want any, Hershey's Kisses floating in the pool.
2: I wanted to train Arlo how to go in the bathroom because my friend Jenna in New York trained all three of her cats.
0: They
2: to
0: literally go in the toilet?
2: Yes.
0: That's crazy.
2: It's like a thing that sits in the toilet and they just sit on it and it goes.
0: Wow. That's awesome. All right. We got time for a few more.
1: Okay.
0: Dog, we need your name, dog's name.
1: And just remember, too, if it is a girl dog, Big Baby Stinks has a girlfriend. Her name is Maya, and it's Baby Hayes's.
0: Our afternoon dog. Guy, yeah. Mm-hmm. Steve Manitowoc, Tucker, a golden retriever. He will lay around, not move down when he sees the neighbors, even if he sees them in the house.
1: Yeah.
0: So he sounds like he's a pretty lazy dog.
1: You got to have a chill dog just chilling back there under the trees.
2: Watching everything.
1: So as it happens. He can be security.
0: So we get an invite?
1: Yeah, we'll get
3: an
1: invite.
3: Who let the dogs out?
2: Okay, Bert has a great one. Summer, a female field line golden retriever. She enjoys running around our rooster to antagonize him.
1: Can the rooster come?
0: now it's an all species party.
2: That's the pinata. Some dudes have
1: bachelor parties. Other dudes have roosters come. You know what I'm saying? Wait, never mind.
0: Let's recant that. Let's rewind that for a second.
3: What
0: do we think? Rooster dog gets an invite?
1: If the rooster comes, yes.
0: All right, you got to bring the rooster, too. Mm-hmm. Can't tear his head off in the car ride up.
1: No.
0: All right, 31011, keep him coming in. It is time for a Hurling Clark Law Firm traffic alert. 725, and it looks like 41 northbound at Winchester Road. And Nina is backed up. That's 41 northbound at Winchester. There was an accident just before the 44110 interchange there. So be aware for some backups there. 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
7: Cool and breezy today. We'll see a lot of sunshine tomorrow. For today, morning clouds, then partly cloudy. High near 60. Tonight, mostly clear. Low 38. Tomorrow, mostly sunny. High 66. On Friday, partly sunny. Chance of showers. And a high near 74. From Fox 11, your station for severe weather coverage, I'm meteorologist Pete Pitoniak on 101 WIXX. Now back to Huggy, Natalie, and Corey.
0: Thanks, Pete. It's 42. It feels like 35 here on WIXX. All right, hypothetical pool party.
3: Who let the dogs out?
0: Huggy's dog stinks.
3: Who let the dogs out?
0: All right, we're getting text messages from you. Your dog's name, their breed, something unique about them. We'll see if they get a ticket to this hypothetical pool party.
1: And you have to have your dog wear a bathing suit.
2: Yes.
1: Yep, dogs.
2: Bikini, trunks.
0: One piece, two piece.
2: Well, the goggles. The dudes, goggles would be so cute on top of their heads.
1: Dudes can wear Speedos, Doggitos, and Dogkinis for their ladies. Depends. Aww. I'm not gendering your dogs, but.
0: Okay.
1: My pronouns are bro and dog.
0: Here's one.
2: My pronouns are princess and I'm just kidding.
0: Jess and Quinn from New London have a dog, Luna.
2: Oh, I love
0: wired hair, lab mix, has a better beard than most men I know. She can be a bit of a butthole sometimes.
1: Okay.
0: Is she getting the invite, you think?
1: The comment about the beard, that's my thing. I'm going to go ahead and say that's a maybe. I'm not turning
2: you
1: anybody down.
2: You should bring him for the other lady dogs. Maybe they want to.
1: It's a chick.
0: Yeah.
2: Oh.
0: Oh, the other men dogs?
2: Yeah.
0: The male dogs?
1: I mean, I should have tallymarked.
0: I'm a man dog.
1: I should have tallymarked how many girls and dudes.
2: Yeah, you need a ratio, right?
1: A ratio. It's good. I gotta have a. But do dogs really know?
2: I don't know. Does Stinks really know?
1: He knows.
2: I mean, if it's a pulse.
0: There's a pulse. He's on it. This party needs the chillest St. Bernard. Sir Wiggleton Bartholomew.
1: He's in.
0: Loves to swim, splash around, and is a dry mouth.
1: He's in.
0: He's in. Okay, let's do it then.
3: Who let the dogs out?
2: Okay, we have Stella, an American bully. No aggression, but you have to worry about her gassing everyone out with her farts.
0: You knew there was going to be a
2: stinky
0: one.
2: Is she the
0: one.
2: Secret weapon
0: There's
2: to make sure everyone goes home?
1: That is the time.
0: That is a great idea.
2: It's you only let her out when you want everyone to leave.
0: It's kind of like when the bar plays a super loud like horn music at 2 a.m. to get everybody out.
2: Okay, Yankee over here. That's when the summer was happening.
0: What do you think? Invite or not?
1: Nah. Oh, wait. Yes, maybe. Oh,
0: yes.
1: No.
2: Yes.
1: Yes. I know the
0: fart.
1: Yes.
0: The fart dog.
1: You got to have one.
3: Who let the dog out?
2: There's always one person at the party farting. Corey.
0: Oh, why me? Come on.
1: Corey hasn't smelt a fart in years. He's all the way up there. He's been crap dusting baby hay since he got hired.
0: Finally, we'll leave on this one.
1: Okay.
0: I have a 250-pound ex-wife you can have. She'll bark and howl at the moon.
3: Who let the dogs out?
0: Is that a yes or no, Huggy?
3: Who let the dogs out?
2: Oh, no.
1: How do I answer that?
2: You need
0: somebody to check the dogs at the door. That's your girl.
1: Oh, yeah, the security.
0: Okay. 7:32 with Natalie's Hit List coming up.
2: And the 90s are so back, baby. We're going to get into it next.
0: It's a wake-up calling. 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
2: Brought to you by our friends at Habish Habisham Rotier. How are the 90s coming back? We'll get into that. But first, actor Donald Gibb, best known for playing the tough but lovable ogre in the Revenge of the Nerds franchise, has passed away.
0: No!
2: He was 71 years old.
0: Ogre.
3: He was awesome.
0: I loved Ogre. That was a great role.
2: What a loved character.
0: He was in a couple of... Wasn't he in like Conan the Barbarian? And there was another one he was into. Like, he was in a Jean-Claude Van Damme movie, I think.
3: It's a Jean-Claude.
0: Jean-Claude. I like to call him Jean-Claude.
3: Jean-Claude.
2: Jean-Claude. Americans may be getting bigger tax refunds this year, but most aren't splurging on luxury items. A new survey found the average refund climbed about $2,825, up from $2,300 last year. The top uses for refunds now were monthly bills, groceries, and other essentials, and paying down credit card debt. That is the new luxury.
3: I still haven't gotten my state one.
0: Oh. Did you file it? The question is, did you file it?
2: Correctly.
3: Yes, I did. Okay. I filed it correctly because I got my... my federal one back already a couple weeks ago. I'm going to call him.
2: You're $30,000.
0: Here's Tony Evers' number. You give him a holler, all right?
2: He's busy.
0: Yeah.
2: Snapping. All right, Hacky Sacks. You guys remember them? You love them? Well, they are back thanks to Gen Z yet again. What's really driving the comeback is a growing desire among Gen Z to step away from the screens and social life in real life. Here's the thing. I feel like we're picking on Gen Zers too much. Because anytime they go outside and just do something, it's like, oh my gosh, they're outside.
3: Well, because they're vampires.
0: It's a good thing, though.
2: I think, like, I don't know. Should we clap every time they go outside? I think they're going to be sick of themselves being called Gen Z and this.
3: They do it to themselves.
2: I know, but I think they're trying to break away from that.
0: We should celebrate the return of the hacky sack. Interesting you bring this up because just last week, my daughter who goes to De Pere High School was like, hey, she asked my sons who go to the middle school, they're like, is hacky sack big in your school? And they're like, no. And she's like, it just became a thing in our high school. Now everybody wants to do it and they're learning how to do it. So much so that when I was with my basketball team in Minneapolis this weekend and we were spending time at the hotel, the kids were like, can we go to Target and get a hacky sack? So we drove them to Target, couldn't find a hacky sack. So they bought balloons and rice.
3: Yeah.
0: And they made their own hacky sack. To play it in the hotel. It's like becoming this huge phenomenon now.
2: You know, I think we should play a round of hacky sack.
3: You know who's really good at hacky sack? And I completely forgot about this now that you bring it up.
2: Who?
3: Sock Reynolds. My good old friend Sock Reynolds.
0: Your guy from Portland.
3: Uh-huh. It was funny to watch him because he had these like doo-doo dreads is what I called him. And dude, never washed his hair. But when he would hacky sack, they would bounce a little bit. And I'm just like, dude, look at this guy going.
0: I think I would have an unfair advantage.
2: Why?
0: Because I have size 15 feet. Isn't it all about hitting it with your foot?
3: I mean, how coordinated are you, Corey?
0: Well, maybe I would.
3: Uncoordinated Corey.
2: Yeah, it'll take like tomorrow before it drops down by you.
3: Wow.
0: Booted up into the atmosphere. See, Paul from Marinette. I played when I was 16. I'm 59 now. They were popular in the 70s and 80s. And now they're popular again. That's interesting. Everything comes back around, doesn't it? That's Natalie's Hit List. Thanks to our friends at Habish, Habish, and Rotier. National reputation, hometown service. It's Huggy, Natalie, and Corey here on WIXX. The one surprising rule divorce attorneys swear by the third date. We'll have that next. Baby, I'm a

0: 101 WIXX, Huggy, Natalie, and Corey. Okay, the one surprising rule divorce attorneys swear by on the third date. And I think this will cause people to either think this is a great idea or a terrible idea.
1: 100% of people that are divorced were married.
2: Yep.
0: That's, you finally got it right.
1: Did I get it?
0: Only took a few weeks. Good. Divorce attorneys are saying that couples should bring up prenups way earlier than most people would expect, even by the third date. Start talking about prenups. Conversations about wanting children, where you want to live, and other life goals are normalized in the early dating stages. But there's one divorce attorney that says a similar conversation about a prenup is not about trust, it's about protection, and it's just another important chat that has historically been avoided and seen as a quote-unquote mood killer. Other attorneys agree with her. Younger generations are actually helping normalize prenups, with more couples viewing them as smart financial protection instead of a sign of distrust.
1: What if you're broke? Does she get does she prenuptially agree to pay my debt too?
0: Right.
1: Like, think about that. Yo, I wanted you to sign a prenup. We're not doing very good financially, but I need
0: my pennies. It's the opposite, yeah.
1: And then Natalie's going to come in here and say something, and she's an investment while I'm just gas money.
2: Oh, stop it. So I did have that conversation with Thomas early on in our conversation, in our relationship.
0: In case you don't know, Thomas makes a pretty good amount of money because he's worked his way up in the field that he's in, and he's really good at his job.
2: Yes, and I, for over a year now, did not let him do anything for me because I'm a hyper independent girl and I don't care about that, contrary to what people might think. Anyways, so I said to him, when we first started dating, I said, do you want children? And eventually, do you want to get married? And he's like, yes, I do. And I said, perfect, because I do. And if you don't, you're in the way of my husband. So,
0: wow. That's good.
2: Okay. Yeah, like, I just don't waste time anymore.
0: nor should you.
2: Yeah. And he's very invested in my life and Atlas's life, and he's very much a part of it. And he knows that I am so scared of moving or giving up my life at all in any sense. And he said to me, even recently, because I was freaking out, and I was like, Do you remember the 2 weeks where I was like, I'm breaking up with Thomas? Like, I can't do, you remember that? That was fun for you guys.
0: Super fun.
2: And I was like, it's never going to work. I'm not changing my life. I'm not giving everything up for a boyfriend, blah, blah, blah. Like,
0: well, it's
2: just
0: because you've been burned before so badly.
2: Yes, in the worst way. And it's not just me. It's Atlas's life.
0: Yeah.
2: That's sacrificing. Like, why are you so good that I would sacrifice what we have going on here? Like, it has to be so good. And so he sat me down and he was like, listen.
1: On your lap?
2: Yes.
1: Or on his lap?
2: Yes. No, he was sitting on my lap. He said, I am not those guys. I am not what happened to you, and I'm sorry that it did. He was like, here's what I'll do for you. If you decide to ever make that move to Ohio, which you will.
0: He literally said that?
2: Yeah. I appreciated the confidence.
0: Wow.
2: He said, I will pay for a storage unit for one entire year. All of your stuff can go in it. You don't have to get rid of anything. An entire year. I will pay for it. It will be safe. It will be there. He said, if we break up, which we're not going to, I appreciated that. He goes, I will make sure you are set up in a nice apartment and I will pay your rent.
1: He's for got a house.
2: For half the year.
0: Wow.
2: And I will make sure you are significantly taken care of.
0: He's such a manager.
2: He is.
0: In a good way. That's just
2: he is. But here's the thing. My other ex did kind of the same thing. Oh. To where I said, I don't want it. Take it. I should have taken it, though, because I struggled a little.
1: The question me and Corey have, when's this happening?
2: I know. And he's like so, he's so confident in us that any thing that I'm asking for because of my past trauma, he has no doubt about it, and he's just absolutely, we will do that. And he's so much so, this one's funny, I probably shouldn't say this on the air, but whatever, He's like, and I'm also going to make sure that you get the best therapy. We're going to get you back in it. We're going to, whatever I can do to help. Like, he's so on my healing journey with me. He's not rushing me, and he's in it with me.
1: When's that starting?
2: I know, right? I know. It's so nice. And and for the question of would I marry him and sign a prenup, I would not marry him if we had to sign a prenup.
1: If
0: you did have to.
2: If I had to sign a prenup,
0: if he wanted you
2: I
0: to?
2: Would not marry him. Wow. Here's why. And maybe I'm a little jaded because of what I've went through, but you are significantly more than what we are. And as far as finances, stability, what you have. And it's not like I don't need him for anything. My life, my bills, Atlas is all taken care of. So we are sacrificing all of that in our lifestyle to come to you. And if it doesn't work, we're the ones that are going to be hurt by it, not you. So there has to be something in it for Atlas that I know he will be good. You know what
1: That's
2: I mean?
1: Good.
2: If
1: yeah.
2: you're taking us in, you're taking him in, and that is also your responsibility as well as a man if you want to bring in a family into your life.
1: I don't
2: That's
1: understand.
2: That's just how I feel.
1: I don't understand the apartment aspect of it. He already has Atlas's bedroom, your master bedroom. So
2: no,
1: why don't
2: I'm
1: you
2: saying
1: just
2: if we
1: move
2: break
1: in?
2: Up. No, I'm saying if we
0: yeah,
2: break
0: if he
2: up,
0: breaks up. Oh, that's
2: then
0: a thing.
2: He will make sure like we're good.
1: If you guys break up, it's your fault, and I would kick you to the curb.
2: No, it would be. It would be my fault probably because he's so great. Right.
0: We'd be slapping you upside the head for that one.
1: You'd be asking to come back, and we'd be like, who?
2: Sorry, wrong number.
0: Hurley Clark Law Firm traffic, that 41 northbound accident now backed up from Winchester all the way past Winneconne and Nina. So it's almost back to Breezewood. 41 northbound, a pretty significant delay from Winchester all the way back to almost Breezewood now due to an accident. Traffic alert sent right to your phone saves you lots of time. Text traffic to 31011, courtesy of Hurley Clark Law Firm and WIXX.
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0: 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It's Huggy, Natalie, and Corey.
1: There has to be, and homies of the show can help me out with this. Not too long ago, I bought this memory foam padded mattress topper.
0: Yeah.
1: So, because I wanted it to be a little more comfortable, even though I just got a new mattress and it was comfortable.
0: Right.
1: So I bought this thing off of the TikTok shop. Now, this pad is super comfortable. It's just fluffy.
0: Yeah.
1: It's like sleeping on a pillow. But the problem is it straps around my mattress, but only with straps. You know what I'm saying?
0: You have to provide your own straps.
1: No. It's got straps on it, but it's just for the corners of the mattress.
0: Oh, sure.
1: Now, this thing moves. Like, so my pillows will be on the mattress, but then the mattress pad will move forward,
0: right,
1: and it'll be hanging off the end of my bed, and then the pillows will be down behind my mattress. My thing is Ashley brought this up, and my girlfriend was joking with me, but I think this is a great invention. Deep sheets.
2: I feel
1: like this is the thing. The sheet comes off of the whole thing because the mattress pad is moving forward, so the sheet is no longer holding it down. Just these two little straps are that come off on the corner. It doesn't make any sense.
0: Yeah.
1: So, but if I had longer sheets on the side, like the stretchy sheet that Natalie can't put on her bed, we've seen it.
0: What's that called?
1: A fitted sheet.
0: Fitted sheet.
1: If I had longer fitted sheets, this would not be a problem. And I thought Ashley was joking. She was, but I think there's these things out there because it's only a 10-inch span for the fitted sheet, and I need like a 14 to 16.
0: So you just need a bigger fitted sheet.
1: Just on the bottom. Like, it's queen size, but I want it to be longer.
0: A little longer on the bottom.
1: Oh, Michelle says they do make deep pocket sheets. Where? I can't find them. I typed in deep sheets. Should I type in pocket? Deep pocket sheets?
2: Deep sheets.
1: Deep pocket sheets on Amazon.
2: Is that funny?
1: I caught it out of the corner of my eye because I was reading. They do have deep sheets? Where are you guys? Please send me a link. I need a link for these because I'm going to swoop them right.
2: Deep sheets.
1: Oh, somebody did.
0: Don't say that
1: 10
0: times fast.
1: 24-inch extra deep pocket microfiber sheets.
0: There you go.
2: You know what? I think I need that too.
1: I thought my girlfriend was making this up, but maybe she was making it up.
2: Well, maybe if you listen to her, you'd realize she's talking.
1: You know what, Natalie? Yeah, when I do listen.
2: She does not sound like that.
0: Oh, God. She is such an angel to put up with you sometimes. It's 7:57 on IXX.
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0: 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Woo! And we got Mike here from Bay Care.
1: He's the man.
0: Club up in here. So tell us about this bike ride. This is such a cool thing because it goes all the way to the lakeshore and back from Green Bay.
9: Yeah, it's something that we've been doing now. This will be our 8th year.
0: Nice.
9: Wow. It has really grown over the years, obviously. And what's great about it is it all goes towards our Bay Care Clinic Foundation. All the proceeds go to our foundation. And we have family-friendly routes, too. I mean, for those diehard cyclists, we have the 100-mile route.
0: Dang.
9: Then we have a 60, a 30, and a 15-mile route as well. So all through kind of Northeast Wisconsin.
1: Something up for everybody. 15 is still a grip.
9: Yeah, it is. Yeah.
1: I don't even drive 15 miles to work.
0: Huggy would have to break out the training wheels.
9: You get tired, you take a break. Yeah, driving to work.
2: Well, there is no age limit or skill level, so anyone can join.
9: Right, absolutely. That's what we're really shooting for.
0: Stops along the way.
9: Yeah, that's what's cool.
0: You have to go full bore, right?
9: Yep. Yeah, we have rest stops throughout every route. You know, we have our different departments within BayCare that volunteer and hand out snacks, you know, hydration, whatever they might need. And it's just a very scenic route too that kind of brings you up through the door a little bit and then down the lakeshore, like you said, and
0: nice.
9: then finishes up back at our corporate office.
0: Wait a second. Oh, I'm sorry. Go ahead, Natalie.
2: Now, this isn't a race. No. It's just to leisurely enjoy a ride.
9: At your pace. Okay. Yeah. There's no first place, second place, third place. Nothing
0: you know what,
9: like that.
0: Though? I think everybody wins at the end.
9: Absolutely.
0: Because there's a taco bar.
2: Wow.
1: A bar full of tacos?
9: You stole
2: I'm
9: my
2: ready.
9: Thunder there. Yeah.
1: No, sorry.
9: Yeah, we've partnered with Margaritas over the years, and they provide a great taco bar, nacho bar. And on top of that, we have Badger State Brewing as well that comes on site. A couple of lagers for whoever wants that after the route or
2: are
9: root beer.
2: Are those at the stops?
9: No, those are not. You got to finish.
1: Where's Natalie?
0: She's in the lake.
9: Yeah.
2: I thought this was a pedal board.
9: Natalie just wants to buy a ticket. Maybe just for the food and beer and forget the ride.
1: Wait, can you do that?
0: So the cool thing is that it's May Mental Health Awareness Month, which we've been talking about here for the last week and a half. And you guys have helped out with the mental health awareness and the different services you offer. And with the BayCare Foundation, in which this bike ride benefits, it goes towards many causes, and that's one of them.
9: Yeah, that's the beauty of our foundation. You know, we give back to local nonprofits here in Northeast Wisconsin, dedicated to mental health awareness tips, in addition to, you know, scholarships or grants to individuals as well.
0: The event is Saturday, June 6th. If people want to get registered, where do they go?
9: They can go to our Facebook page, BayCare Clinic, or just Google BayCare Clinic Century Ride. 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
0: All right.
9: 10%. So if they put in that WIXX26 promo code, they will get that 10% off.
0: That's WIXX26. 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
9: Thank you guys. Hey. Yep. 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

0: 101 WIXX 805. It is 43 degrees here in Green Bay at WIXX. Looks like there's still a bit of a slowdown at Winneconnie Avenue on 41 North, but it is clearing up here shortly if it hasn't done so already with Herling Clark Law Firm traffic alerts.
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3: I thought the hurricane season was over.
0: All right, we got Myra on the line. Myra, are you from Fond du Lac?
4: Yes, I'm from Fond du Lac.
0: All right, cool. And you've never played on the radio. You've never played on the radio before, correct?
4: Correct.
0: The first time.
5: Correct. That is correct.
0: All right. Well, let's see if you can get these 10 correct. 60 seconds. Say pass if you don't know the answer, and we'll come back to it at the end. Okay, you ready to go?
4: Ready to go.
0: Here we go. 3, 2, 1, go.
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4: Ed.
6: What does the acronym GPS stand for?
4: Pass.
6: What novel features a dystopia where firemen burn books?
4: Pass.
6: What's the name of the lost city supposedly sunk in the Atlantic?
4: Pass.
6: Famous Route 66 starts in Chicago, Illinois, and ends at which West Coast landmark?
4: Pass.
6: What part of the body is affected by glaucoma?
0: Hello?
6: Hello? She hung up. She was sick. Oh, there you are. What comedian created the Between Two Ferns web series?
0: All right. That is 60 seconds. I think you might have cut out there for a second because we went silent for a long time.
4: Yeah, I don't know what happened.
0: We thought you were stuck on the one about the glaucoma.
4: Well, I couldn't hear you guys. I'm like, hello.
0: Oh, okay.
7: Well, right. Somebody else answered for you. It was this one. This is what it sounded like the other person.
0: All right, let's go back through it. Santa Monica Pier. That's where Route 66 starts in Chicago. Okay. Ends at the West Coast landmark. Atlantis. That's the supposed sunken city in the Atlantic Ocean. Fahrenheit 451. That's the fireman who burned books book. And the global positioning system is GPS. Yes, eyes is glaucoma, and Zach Galifianakis was Between Two Ferns. Thank you so much for playing today. We appreciate it. Sign up again and play again sometime, okay? All right, have a great day. We appreciate you listening. 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

0: 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It's 8:14, and it is Mental Health Awareness Month, and we're kind of doing this thing. 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We're calling it 31 Days of Good.
1: Uh-huh. Let's do some good right now, Corey.
2: Yeah.
1: Corey, see? Corey, see? All right, here we go. See? See? Today's the 13th, and it says set boundaries. It's okay to say no. Protecting your time is healthy. It is healthy. You got to think about that. You know, like, nobody else has your time, right?
2: Yeah, that is a very good perspective.
1: Nobody has your time. So you can sit there and worry about other people, but you also have to come up with your own boundaries and set them for yourselves and let the other people know what your boundaries are prior to them breaking them.
0: I'm not going into that discussion. I struggle with that.
2: Boundaries?
0: I struggle with my own time boundaries.
1: So yeah, you need to stop that.
0: Am I supposed to tell my work that I can't work?

0: Can't yes. work. Work doesn't get done today.
1: You have okay. two jobs,
2: no, it's,
1: Corey.
2: Well, that see, that's your problem. That's a perspective, right? You are already diminishing yourself. Well, no work is going to be done today. It's all going to be done whenever. That's not it. I worked this hour to this hour. I did as much as I could. I did my best. And tomorrow I will go back to this situation.
0: I know, but the problem is it's show business. And
1: you know what?
2: That's true.
0: If I don't do parts of my job, the radio station does not exist tomorrow.
2: Show business.
1: We know you try your best.
2: But do you do your best?
1: Corey gives it the whole college try.
0: I give it a try every day. At least
2: and
0: give it a good shot.
2: And you need to learn how to delegate. Not anymore to us. But like,
1: what exactly. Natalie's saying, not anymore to
0: exactly.
1: her.
0: Exactly. Yeah, don't delegate. Don't delegate to me, but delegate to everyone else.
2: But you'll figure it out.
0: Yeah.
2: I'm
0: just kidding. If you want to download that calendar, by the way, the mental health tips, you get qualified for a soothing spa overnight experience for two just for downloading the calendar. Take some stress off of you. 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And we'll be back tomorrow with more Days of Good. 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
1: What you are about to witness is real, we think. The participants are not actors. They are actual Wisconsinites with a stupid little dispute that has completely gotten out of hand. At least one of the parties have agreed to drop passive-aggressive comments and have their arguments settled here in our forum. Am I wrong, Wednesdays? All rise for the Honorable Judge Huggleson.
2: I had a dream that one day we will figure this out for you. All right.
0: All right. All so we want your little disputes, your little disagreements. You and your significant other, maybe you and somebody you're close to at work, you kind of thought maybe you were right on something. They think they're right. You don't know who's right, who's wrong. That's where we bring in Judge Huggleson for a Was I Wrong Wednesday.
2: I'm waving at you like a prom queen.
0: 31011. On the Capital Credit Union text line, 31011.
3: Huggy, I have one about Corey.
2: All right.
3: Was I wrong yesterday getting irritated with him when he was checking me? And what I mean by that, well, hold on.
2: I was there. I know what happened.
3: Hold on. What I mean by that is he was like, can you make sure you read the questions before we go on? And this was at like 7. I had 5 minutes to do that, which I wasn't. I was finishing something, and then I was going to start reading it.
2: So you did something, Corey got mad. You were wrong. I'm going to go with Corey on this one. Because there was a second time yesterday when we were doing something in Corey's office, and you could tell he was getting pissed.
3: So, you know, it's just that week.
0: I don't even remember.
3: I don't remember either.
2: You don't remember? We'll talk about it off air because I can see Corey's steam steaming.
3: Oh, was this when I was in my office?
2: No.
0: Oh, okay.
2: It was about
0: yeah.
2: music.
3: Oh, so it had nothing to do with me?
2: You want so bad to play the Pretty Reckless that you annoyed Corey.
3: I'm trying to play good music.
2: Okay.
3: So far, we're turning.
2: What's the next one? Step up.
0: All right, 31011 Capital Credit Union text sign, or you can give us a call at 920-406-1011.
3: Okay, here's one. Am I wrong if I don't want to do snacks for my kids' teams?
2: Yes.
3: Not me in particular, but a parent.
2: Yes.
3: That's what if
2: part
3: it's
2: of your parenting pot, or that's what it's for.
3: Okay.
0: What are your responsibilities?
2: Yeah,
0: is that what you're trying to say?
2: Responsibilities.
0: Responsibilities.
2: You got to buy them kids snacks, even if it's orange slices or bags of dirt. Get it.
4: Bags of dirt.
2: Mm-hmm. Here you go, kids. Here you go, children. Here's bags of dirt that I just filled up, and I got the bags from the dollar store.
0: Okay, here we go. My husband insists that towels must be folded perfectly over the bar to dry. I think a wall hook is fine. Well, am I wrong for thinking hook is fine? My spouse thinks that the towels need to be folded perfectly over the bar to dry.
2: You don't fold them either.
0: Well, you gotta do
2: no,
0: though.
2: No, well, no, here's the thing.
0: They're folded.
2: You got to spread it out.
0: Yeah.
2: So you have a rack. I got two. Well, because I do this because I use the same towel for like a week.
3: Ew.
2: Couple days.
3: Ew.
2: Well, I mean, I don't do laundry very often. So when I do, it's towels.
0: And at least the towel's clean when you get out of the shower.
2: What I do is after I'm done, as soon as I'm wiping off my body and I'm wiggling around just for fun, I put it over, sometimes I put it over my shower curtain just so it's open all the way.
0: Yeah, so it dries out quicker.
2: But if you have it bunched up, it doesn't really dry, I don't think. So I don't know. Both parties could be right and wrong.
0: So this person is wrong, though, I think. What you're saying is that the wall hook is wrong.
2: Who has wall hooks? Do you have a wall hook, Natalie?
3: Yeah, but it's for our like wash racks and stuff.
0: We have a hook.
2: Really?
0: Yeah, we have a hook right outside of the shower.
2: So you hang it up on a hook?
0: Yeah, I don't really care. Sometimes, you know what I do? I hang it over the door in the closet outside of our bedroom or outside of our bathroom. There's a door to our closet, so I hang it over the door. But then it spreads out. My wife loves it.
2: Yeah,
3: I bet.
2: Sure.
3: Are you a robe person? Like after you get out of the shower and you wipe off.
2: You know who is? Do you know who is?
3: Baby Hayes.
2: Baby Hayes is, dude, as soon as I get on the phone with him in the morning, his Hooters are hanging out in his robe because I'm talking to him. I'm like, yo, dude, are you wearing a robe? And he's like, I'm not wearing anything else. And I'm like, why are you telling me this? And get off the bidet when you're talking to me on the phone.
3: I think the robe, you know, Baby Hayes just lives a life of luxury at his house and people don't even realize
2: it. No, he just got a new couch. He's up there having people feed him grapes.
3: Yes. Seriously.
2: That's an Oshkosh.
3: Grapes and pizza.
2: Bread. Okay.
0: All right, here's one. I was arguing with a person online. They said Trump is... Just kidding.
3: Gotcha.
0: We're not going to go there. Tilly, nice try, Tilly. We are not going to go there. My husband says finding highway exits using street names makes sense. I say exit numbers make the most sense. Am I wrong?
3: Both wrong. Get off by the McDonald's.
2: She wants landmarks.
3: Yeah. I need girl directions.
0: Natalie, get off by the Quick Trip. Oh, wait.
2: See,
0: Natalie's in the wrong
3: town
0: again.
3: That's a trick question, though.
2: I do agree that numbers are easier than actual signs. Because, you know, when you're driving down the highway and it says on the side of the road, it says exit 132 at Wicker Avenue or College Avenue or something like that.
0: Right.
2: But sometimes it says A and B. So I start freaking up because I'm dyslexic and I don't remember what the B and the A is. So which one am I getting?
3: The B comes first.
2: Yeah. And I don't understand
3: But the
2: that.
3: A should come first.
2: Yeah. Shouldn't the A come first?
0: That is confusing sometimes. And there's like in the big cities, you got to like exit on this exit, but then stay left because then you're going on another exit right after that exit. It gets a little confusing for sure.
2: For sure. So I don't know who was wrong in that sense, but numbers are better than words.
0: So who's wrong on this one? Okay, Vanessa has a good question of what we just talked about. Can you use the same towel for a week? Huggy, I would think since you're the judge in this one, you're saying Natalie's wrong by having to wash the towel after every use.
2: There's no way you wash the towel after every use,
3: no,
2: Natalie.
3: Here's my problem. I have
2: Which
3: too many.
2: One?
0: There's lots.
3: Number 46. I have too many towels, so I just use a fresh one every other shower.
0: Every other shower?
3: Yes. Okay. And it depends on what I'm doing. Like if I have a spray tan, then I'm going to use a new towel. If I'm doing an everything shower, I'm going to use a new towel.
0: Okay.
3: If I'm really dirty, I'm going to use a new towel.
2: Sometimes I forget which one towel I use to wipe off Stinks' paws.
0: Ooh.
2: And I got to smell them, but I don't really care.
3: Now
2: you have the great outdoor smell because somebody just started cutting my grass yesterday.
0: Oh, that is
2: so
0: a good
2: he's
0: smell.
2: Just walking around with grassy paws.
3: Oh, cute. Here's a good one. Allison said, my husband says I pronounce Italian wrong.
2: You just pronounced Italian
3: I know,
2: wrong.
3: I know. That's why I giggled. I pronounce the I and it's an A sound. So now I just want to hear Italian. How everyone else says it. Italian.
0: Italian or
2: it's,
0: Italian.
2: It's Italian.
3: It's not Italian.
2: It just rolls off the tongue. Italian.
3: Italian.
0: So it. Yeah. So IT. Mm-hmm. It.
2: Italian.
0: Not Italian. It's Italian.
2: Because it's Italian.
0: Italian.
3: Italian. Let's call it Domino.
2: Who wants
3: He's
2: a
3: Italian.
2: Pizza pie?
3: Italian.
0: All right, so your husband is wrong, Allison. Yeah. There you go.
2: Wrong.
0: Judge Huggleson, that is another edition of Was I Wrong Wednesday. It's 8:28 on WIXX. Natalie's hit list is coming up.
3: And this rapper is trying to save history. Could this be in your schools coming up next?
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14: Breezy again today. We'll see gusts up to 30 miles an hour. For today, morning clouds, then partly cloudy, high 60. Tonight, mostly clear, low 38. Tomorrow, mostly sunny, high 66. On Friday, partly sunny with a chance of showers, high 74. From Fox 11, your station for severe weather coverage, I'm meteorologist Pete Potoniak on 101 WIXX. Now back to Huggy, Natalie, and Corey.
0: Thanks, Pete. 43 now. It feels like 37. Still cloudy in Green Bay at WIXX at 8:32. And we would love to host you and three friends to a little lunch date at Parker John's Barbecue and Pizza. Man, the last couple of times we've been there, we've gotten those rib tips. As appetizers.
2: So yeah, the burnt ends.
0: I'm sorry, not the rib tips.
2: And I'm proud of you, Corey. You've been branching out and you've been getting the pulled chicken instead of the turkey dindin.
0: No matter what you get there, it's good.
2: Yeah.
0: You can get anything on the menu you want. Plus, you get to hang out with us three for about an hour or so. 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Swam.

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2: Brought to you by our friends at Habish, Habish, and Rotier. Is this rapper trying to save history? Maybe we'll get into that. But first, Savannah Banana star and social media personality Jackson Olsen is officially joining season 35 of Dancing with the Stars. Olsen has built a huge online following with TikTok videos featuring dance routines, skits, and behind-the-scenes banana ball content. The full season 35 cast will be announced September 2nd on Good Morning America.
0: Have you guys seen a Savannah Bananas game?
2: I love it.
0: Do you guys know what's happening
2: yes.
0: there?
2: Yes.
0: Because it is baseball to a whole different level. They hit the ball in the stands, and they have to throw the ball back in, and they can still make a play on the ball. Mm. Like, if it goes in the stands, the fans become like an outfielder.
2: I love that.
3: It became a thing over time because I didn't hear as much about Savannah Bananas until like recently, and all the games are selling out.
0: It's been
3: everything.
0: And they sell out like 50,000.
2: They put 60, on a
0: 000.
2: Show. Yeah, they figured
3: show.
2: It
3: all
2: out.
3: All Time Synchronized, Low. All Time Low came out.
0: Did they?
3: And they sang Dia Maria at the seventh inning stretch.
0: How cool.
3: So they're doing some big things
0: out
3: there.
0: Yeah, they really are.
2: Yeah. Good for them.
0: I hope they come to that'd be cool if they had a game at Lambeau. I don't know if they could ever do that.
3: Is it like,
0: I bet you they would sell it out.
3: Is it like the Harlem Globetrotters where they only play the same team? You know, they play the generals or whatever.
0: I think so, but I don't necessarily think it's staged where, like, you know, the Globetrotters are going to win every game.
3: Yeah.
0: I think they're actually trying,
3: yeah.
0: you know, to win, but the rules are just make it, like, so much more fun than actual baseball. Not that actual baseball isn't fun, but it's just a whole different thing.
2: It's more fun.
0: It's more crowd interactive, I think. Yeah.
2: The man accused of stealing unreleased Beyonce music in Atlanta has pleaded guilty just before his trial was set to begin. Prosecutors say 41-year-old Calvin Evans admitted to breaking into a Jeep rental used by Beyonce's choreographer and dancer during her 2025 Cowboy Carter tour stop in Atlanta. The stolen music and hard drives have still not been recovered. He's looking at a 5-year sentence.
0: You know what happened? He finished last in his fantasy football.
2: You know what happened?
0: You have to go hear Beyonce's music before anybody else
3: oh
0: does.
3: Oh, my
2: This ain't
3: gosh.
2: Texas. Listen, that was the one song Corey actually listened to Homies of the Show and pulled because they hated it so much.
0: Yeah, I mean, what do you mean the one song?
3: There was more?
0: Yeah.
3: Maybe you would do that with Sienna Sparrow.
2: All right, finally, rapper and entrepreneur Pitbull is teaming up with an AI company called Digital DNA Labs to create a new civics education program. Here's how it works. Students can interact with AI versions of America's founding fathers. So Digital DNA Labs say the AI characters were built using historical archives to recreate how the founding fathers may have looked, sounded, and spoken. The project comes as concern grows over America's lack of civics knowledge. Now, what if we put all this into AI? All the archives and everything, Declaration of Independence, you know, all the things. And it makes what these people we think over all these years are supposed to look and sound like, and it's completely different.
0: Yeah.
2: They're dinosaurs.
3: I think it would be better if they do a whole old-fashioned Corey and people should try to draw them from memory, kind of like Corey, because he looks like Buzz Lightyear. Somebody sat down and drew Abraham Lincoln, and he looks like a worm.
2: Oh, hey, really quick. Somebody just texted in, Savannah baseball is in Milwaukee this year, June 6th and 7th.
0: Yeah, it's a lottery system to get tickets. That's how popular it is.
2: Wow.
0: And there's 6 different teams in the league that they play, Huggy, to answer your question.
3: You
0: it's
3: go.
0: Not just the same team every time. But yeah, Savannah Bananas. Terry from Menominee, thank you for the text message. It's almost time to pick your purse. Your name could be drawn to pick a purse right after Benson Boone on iHeart.

0: 101 WIXX, Huggy, Natalie, and Corey. Good morning. It is 8:42. We're running a little late for Pick Your Purse. I got to find this. Hang on, ARP.
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2: Oh, dapper morning to you.
0: Oh, we have an Irish friend.
2: Yeah, we do have an Irish setter here. I love potatoes and kissing the blondie stand. Oh, Joanne O'Connell. Joanne O'Connell.
0: Natalie.
3: Joanne O'Connell.
2: That's what I said.
3: From Green Bay. If you know Joanne O'Connell from Green Bay, let her know that she has 15 minutes to give us a call back, 920-406-1011, because the WIXX Purse Boutique is now open.
0: It is now open.
4: Why did you do your hands like that?
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0: Open, yes.
3: Open for Joanne O'Connell and her only.
0: You can do some window shopping right now. 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And when you win a purse, Huggy?
4: Yeah, you're also qualified for NoahCon. Oh. And I know I can't believe it. It's going to be in Denver, and we're flying you away with Appleton Airport.
3: Yes, it's going to be so much fun. Two nights in Denver?
0: Yeah, you and a friend. It's such an easy...
4: No, there's 5 connecting flights, but you know, it's all good.
3: You might get there. Your airline is actually... No, I'm just kidding.
0: No, don't say it. 0 connecting flights. It's direct from Appleton. 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
0: 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Who's this?
2: This is Joanne O'Connell.
0: Wait, who?
3: Are we sure?
2: Yes, we're sure.
0: Joanne, give us the last four digits of your phone number, just to make sure it's you.
2: 1216.
0: Hey!
3: All right, Joanne.
0: Pick your purse.
3: What number are you going to pick?
2: I would like number 22.
4: Nope, it's gone.
3: Ooh, number 22 is a backpack, a Michael Kors backpack. It's white. It's beautiful. Ooh, it's going to be great for summer.
5: White and beautiful.
3: I love it. Joanne, yes. How long have you been playing Pick Your Purse?
2: Oh, for a very long time.
0: And you finally heard your name. How exciting was that?
2: Yes, I'm just so excited.
3: Where were you when you heard it?
2: I am driving to work. I was on Highway 41. I had to get off on an exit to call you.
0: Good. Aww. We're glad you did that.
5: Are you Aaron's mom, the bodybuilder?
2: I am not.
5: All right. Well, she's pretty. So,
0: okay.
5: All right. I thought that was you.
0: Good question, though. Joanne, you're also qualified. You're a finalist now for a flyaway for two direct from Appleton Airport to Denver to see Noah Kahn live.
5: Well, the season on the sticks.
0: How fun would that be? All right, Joanne.
2: Oh, that would be awesome.
0: Yeah, you would have a good time for sure. Joanne, you are our latest Pick Your Purse winner on WIXX. Great job.
3: Congratulations.
2: Thank you.
0: Enjoy your purse. And if you want to be like Joanne, we're going to call another name at 1140 and 440. 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

BYXX, this is Mara on the mic, and if you've been listening to Hayes in the afternoons, you might know that I have lost my wallet for the past 3 days. My anxiety has been up the wazoo, but I'm happy to report I have found it. So shout out to Jeff and Zach at Rum Runners. You guys are a real G. Here's Sienna Spyro, IXX.

0: Yo, what's up, dudes? It's Huggy, and it's that time of the year again, that Bergstrom Subaru Loves Dogs event on the 15th of May. I will be out there hanging out with your dogs, meeting you, and giving away some prizes from 9 to 11. That's the Bergstrom Subaru in Green Bay on Friday for the Subaru Loves Dogs event.
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latest from Justin Bieber, that speed demon. You know, after his Coachella performance, we saw a 250% increase of global listens. His album Swag is also sitting pretty in the top 10, so good on him. My name is Mara. Now it's Chapel Row and Pink Pony Club, WIXX.

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My name is Mara. Get your phones out and turn your brains on. 10 o'clock trivia is going down in just 6 minutes, and you could win a pretty cool prize today. That's just after Olivia Dean. But first, we got the latest from Bruno Mars, Risk It All, WIXX.

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2: 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One of the most annoying things on the planet, I must say. 920-406-1011. More than 90% of us say we no longer do what? 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

0: According to a survey, more than 90% of Americans say they no longer do this. Matt is calling from Nino. What you got for me?
1: Go back with your exes.
0: Ooh, get back with their ex. Yeah, that's definitely something I will never do, and I don't recommend any of you do either. If you do, it's going to be the same problems that you had before. It's not worth it. Trust me. 920-407-1019.

0: 10 o'clock trivia on WIXX with Mara and Amy. More than 90% of Americans say they no longer do this. What do you think it is?
1: Use cash for transactions.
0: Using cash. Ooh, and that was my saving grace when I lost my wallet. The only reason why I wasn't upset was because I didn't have any cash in it. It's like it's become a relic at this point. You know what I mean?
1: So, I agree.
0: Fantastic guess, but not quite. 920-406-1011. If you got an answer, let me know.

0: It's 10 o'clock trivia, and question is, more than 90% of us say they don't do what, Tony? I got to know what that what is.
1: Answer the phone if they don't recognize the number.
0: And here's the thing. I don't know about you, but every single day I get like 1, 2, 3 calls from like robocalls or like scammers trying to get my money. And it's like, how do they even get my info?
1: Yeah, we don't like scammers.
0: No, not at all. But hey, you know what we do like? You are the winner today.
1: Ooh, holy.
0: You are taking home a Huggy and Natalie and Corey t-shirt. Super comfortable, limited edition, and you just got one right in your hand, so congratulations.
1: Oh, I love it.
0: Well, hey, and we love you for tuning in, so stick around. I'm going to get your infos in a second. If you wanted to win yourself, keep tuning in. There's plenty of chances. Tony, who made you a winner today?
1: WIXX.

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Kelly Clarkson. She's returning to the stage, kicking off her Vegas residency in July. And she's also coming back to The Voice as a judge this fall for its 30th season. Just sounds like it's going to be a pretty busy year for her. My name is Mara. Now new music from Teddy Swims, Mr. Know-It-All, IXX.

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5: 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For friends near Green Bay, 172 East going towards I-43 just before the Webster Ave exit. There's backups and delays due to road work. Looks like it's backed up to about South Oneida Street. And traffic is barely moving, if not at all. So make sure that you're slowing down. Maybe find an alternate route. Again, 172 East going towards I-43 just before the Webster exit. Backups and delays due to road work. And you can always text traffic to 311 to have those traffic alerts sent straight to your phone.

Monoskin on WIXX. My name is Mar, and if you want to start living your life to the fullest, there's a guy who coined a new term based on a favorite musician of many, and I can't say that he's wrong for thinking of it. I'll get into that right after Jay Sean. Right now, Zara Larsson.

0: feeling like life is passing you by a little bit? Well, this guy on TikTok says we got to start Jimmy Buffett maxing, and he describes it perfectly. Take a listen to this.
1: You need to start Jimmy Buffett maxing. Jimmy lived every day to the absolute fullest. He built an empire off the things he loved, like music. He enjoyed the little things, like sunshine, the ocean, margaritas, friends, music. He didn't let the little things worry him. And most importantly, he built a life that felt like a 24/7 vacation. That's what you need to do if you want to live your life to the fullest.
0: And honestly, couldn't have said it better myself. 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He's probably hanging out in the Margaritaville in the sky. And I got rained out seeing him perform at Alpine Valley for the last time. That was fun. But everybody, embody Jimmy and start loving the little things. WIXX.

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10: 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With always changing lane closures, lane shifts, and ramp closures, it's always important to stay up to date. 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
1: And I think I got Holly Allen on the phone. Are you calling from Denmark?
2: I am.
1: Well, you're the Holly I'm looking for.
2: Perfect.
1: Perfect. You get to pick out a brand new designer purse. Now, Holly, I know you've been looking, so what you think? Which one are you going for?
2: I am looking at number 13.
1: Number 13. Ooh, cute. That's going to be the Coach Maggie leather tote in deep blue. It's kind of like a medium-sized handbag. It's got a little strap on there. Is that the one you're going for? Are you positive?
2: I am.
1: Well, then, hey, you're taking it home. Congratulations.
2: All right. Thank you.
1: Absolutely. I'm going to verify your info in a sec, but if you wanted to win, text PURSE to 31011. 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

Miss Taylor Swift, Love Story on the WIXX Retro Lunch. And I wasn't going to play that one, but then I realized it came out all the way back in 2008. That's 17 years. Like, holy moly. It's like, am I getting old? Closing it out. If you love the show Friends, I know you know this one, the Rembrandts, I'll Be There For You.

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Miles Smith on WIXX. My name is Mara, and this next artist is going to be honored with the 2,845th star on the Hollywood Walk of Fame on Friday, May 22nd. I say it's about time. Here's Miley Cyrus. The truth.

Mars on WIXX. This is Mara, and there's a woman's father-daughter dance at a recent wedding that's going viral that's just making me bawl my eyes out because her dad, he did something special that I don't think anyone has ever thought of before. So get ready to take some notes in 6 minutes or so. Before then, Olivia

0: spend months planning their wedding, but this bride named Jordan had it all picked out before she even finished preschool. It's the video going viral right now of her father-daughter dance, and they both take to the floor. Suddenly, the music is cut with Jordan's little four-year-old voice explaining how her wedding she wants it to look, but the moment that got our jaws on the floor, she said she was going to marry someone named Max, and the thing is, she did. This is what it sounded like. Hello. This is what it sounded like here.
1: What about the pencils? Where are the pencils going to be?
2: Oh, you mean all the boys?
1: Yeah.
2: They're going to be silly superheroes.
1: What about the boys?
0: Just hear him in the background being like, no way. Camera pans to him, his jaw is wide open, tears are flowing, and everybody's like, what? It's got millions of views already. You can text dance, D-A-N-C-E, to 31011 to see the full thing. She details all of it, and a huge shout out to the dad who kept the tape all these years. Now I want to know, does this prove that manifestation works? W-I-X-X.
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This is Mara on the way. 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

Maroon 5, Cardi B on WIXX. My name is Mara, and this next artist is nominated for 6 AMAs, including Best New Artist and Song of the Year. It airs on May 25th. Here's Alex Warren. How did you

Morgan Wallen, Tate McRae on WIXX. My name is Mara, and if you're planning a name for your new baby on the way, I got a whole list of them that might actually be going extinct. So if you want to save some names, I'll get into it after Bella Kay. Before then, Ed Sheeran.

So is your name on the endangered names list? Well, let's find out. For the boys, the top names on their way to going extinct in 2026. We got Gary, Larry, Randy, Terry, and Todd. For the girls, though, it's Patricia, Deborah, Susan, Shirley, and Karen. So if you have any of those names, I say wear them with pride. And if you got a baby on the way, I don't know, maybe consider saving one of them. My personal favorite has got to be Shirley. Though I think the Karen one going away is a fault of Gen Z because, you know, it's associated with being an unkind person. So sorry about that.

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Fallout Boy on WIXX. My name is Mara, saying be kind and stay weird. If you're headed to the Shinedown concert tonight, have fun. Be safe. It's going to be a great show. Hayes is on his way in. Until then, new music from Madonna and Sabrina.

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1: I've been all over the place today mentally. Mara, you said you wanted to talk about something.
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1: Yeah, there we go.
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1: If you haven't heard, Mara and I went out this past weekend
2: on Saturday, bro. It has been 3 days.
1: Yeah, lost her wallet, and then I'm glad you finally found
2: Thank
1: it.
2: Thank you. I finally got my Dave & Buster's card back. I can go cash them in now.
1: Oh my gosh, get a lava lamp.
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1: oh,
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1: Please.
2: I'll give it to you. 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
1: 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Shinedown hitting the Rush Center stage tonight. 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FOMO moment. You don't want the FOMO. Get the tickets.
2: Just
1: come on.
2: Get the tickets, I always say.
1: We'll see you tonight if you're going to the show. Let's kick it off today on a Wednesday. Taylor Swift with Elizabeth Taylor, IXX.

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0: hair. 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
1: 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It's like, well, you're losing yours, so.
0: Yeah, I should have.

WIXX Hurling Clark Law from Traffic Alert. You can always send in a tip if it's safe to do so at 31011. Thank you, Crystal from Green Bay. Tell me about a crash northbound on I-43 just over the Leo Frigo in Green Bay. Right now, according to the DOT, it looks like I-43 north, the left shoulder is blocked right over the Leo Frigo bridge due to an incident. And then right now they're reporting I-43 south being completely closed approaching the Leo Frigo at Atkinson Drive. That's due to that incident as well. I'll keep you posted with latest information as it comes in, but just expect those delays over the Leo Frigo. I-43 south is reportedly closed at Atkinson Drive, and then I-43 north seeing backups and delays. Left shoulder is blocked over the bridge due to that incident right now. Text the word traffic to 31011 to sign up for traffic alerts right to your phone. 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

0: way.
1: WIXX Hurling Clark Law from Traffic Alert. Want to give you an update on that incident, I-43 north and south over the Leo Frigo in Green Bay. Looks like all lanes have been closed on I-43 northbound and southbound going over the bridge. So northbound traffic, you got to exit off East Shore Drive, Webster Avenue exit. Southbound traffic is being rerouted off at Atkinson Drive. This is due to an emergency incident. Again, I-43 northbound and southbound, all lanes are closed currently at the moment due to that incident. Expect to be rerouted off onto those exits, both northbound and southbound. Text the word traffic to 31011 to sign up for traffic alerts right to your phone. 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
0: 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Great answer.
1: Yeah, I know. I knew you were trying to ask me.
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0: WIXX Hurling Clark Law Firm traffic alert. Something to keep in mind on your way home. I-43 northbound and southbound over the Leo Frigo continues to be closed. All lanes northbound and southbound. So if you are heading I-43 southbound, you're going to have to exit off at Atkinson Drive. If you are driving 43 northbound, they're having all traffic.

traffic get off on East Shore Drive or the Webster Avenue exit. That's due to an emergency incident they're dealing with right now. Again, I-43 northbound and southbound over the Leo Frigo in Green Bay. All lanes currently closed. I'll keep you posted with the latest info. 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Here's Ella Langley now.

0: Yellow card, good Charlotte. IXX. I'm Hayes. We were talking about this. What is your high school crush up to? Your old one from back in the day. If you keep tabs on them, 920-406-1011 if you want to chime in. Cassie's calling in. Now, your old high school crush wasn't really a high school crush. You got paid for what?
1: Yeah, it was for my mom's friend's kid.
0: Was it nice, or how much money did you get?
1: I got like $150 to go.
0: This is like the equivalent of your parents paying for you to have friends to come over. Are you really, this mom paid you $150 to go on a date with her son?
1: Yeah, I guess he had a really big crush on me, but I wasn't interested.
0: What did you do with the $150?
1: I bought shoes.
0: At least you could walk away from it in style.

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0: 101 WIXX. I'm Hayes. Happy Shinedown Day. If you celebrate and go into the show tonight, Shinedown hits the stage at the Rush Center tonight in Green Bay. 406-1011. Brenda, you were going to go to the show, but you're not anymore. Why?
1: Because my sister actually won ticket. Because then she had bought two of them. Because me and my mom weren't feeling very good, she took two other people.
0: Really? Did she even talk to you guys first, or did she just give away these tickets to somebody else?
1: No, she gave them to somebody else. She talked to us, but she's like, well, you guys aren't feeling very good, so I don't want to have you guys go and give your guys the stuff to all the other people there.
0: I mean, to a point, I kind of see where she's coming from, but I can't believe she, like, just did it without talking to you first.
1: It's like, how rude, you know?
0: We're family. This is betrayal.
1: I know, right?
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WIXX Hurling Clark Law from Traffic Alert. As you're heading out the door, just expect some backups and delays on I-43 northbound and southbound over the Leo Frigo. We're still seeing all lanes closed over the bridge of Leo Frigo Bridge, northbound and southbound due to an emergency incident. All northbound traffic has to exit off on East Shore Drive or Webster Avenue. Southbound traffic is being rerouted off onto Atkinson Drive exit. Again, expect those backups and delays and those closures. I-43 over the Leo Frigo in Green Bay, both northbound and southbound lanes continue to be closed at this moment. I'll keep you posted with the latest info here on WIXX. Text TRAFFIC to 31011 for sign up for traffic alerts. Teddy swims now, IXX.

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0: 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I'm Hayes. 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
1: Jason.
0: You ready to play?
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0: 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We're going for $70. 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
1: All right, thanks, man.
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0: Noah Khan, WIXX, and you have a chance to go see him live in Denver, Colorado. 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We're playing a game called Price Check at 920-406-1011. Who's this?
1: This is Aaron.
0: So I found a bunch of taxidermy on eBay. Tell me if it's higher or lower than the price that I give you, okay?
1: All right, sounds good.
0: All right, let's start off with the Edward Scissorhands mouse. Exactly what it sounds like, higher or lower than 90 bucks?
1: We'll go lower.
0: Yes, that is also going for 70. Don't give a mouse any scissors. All right, next up is the, I'll just say, dancing mouse on a pole. All right, pieces there. Higher or lower than $90?
1: We'll go lower.
0: Yes, this is also going for, can you guess what price?
1: 70.
0: Yeah. Worth every penny. All right, last one. How about a real preserved squid? An actual preserved squid in sealed glass jar, higher or lower than $40?
1: Ooh, I'm going to say lower.
0: Is it lower? Yes, it is. 25 bucks.
1: All right.
0: That one, I think, might freak out anyone coming over to your house. That's just my opinion.
1: Yeah, no kidding. Have that up on the mantle, right?
0: Wait, I'm not going to send you any taxidermy, dude, but I will send you gift certificates for Luigi's Frozen Pizza. It is the best frozen pizza brand because it's born right here in Wisconsin. I'll give you 2 free certificates to try out any flavor you want, dude. Congratulations.
1: Thank you.
0: Gotcha. Who loves you?
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WIXX Hurling Clark Law Firm Traffic Alert. Keep in mind of this in Green Bay, I-43 northbound and southbound over the Leo Frigo remains closed. All lanes are closed due to an emergency incident, causing some major backups and delays for you. All southbound traffic on I-43 south is being rerouted off onto Atkinson Drive. If you're driving northbound, you have to get off on East Shore Drive or the Webster Avenue exit. Thank you to Sarah from Green Bay for texting in a tip to 31011. Seeing some delays on Highway 29 in Green Bay. That's heading westbound just before you hit the double F exit. No reasons as to why those delays are happening, but Sarah does say it does clear up after double F. Tell people to be patient. You can text in the word traffic to 31011. You'll sign up for traffic alerts right to your phone thanks to Hurling Clark Law Firm and WIXX.

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0: Mara from the middays in the studio too. 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Think your first time on WIXX. 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

0: Shine Down. Seeing them tonight at the Rush Center in Green Bay. Hey, thanks for staying with us. We are back on the air now. Engineering was working on some stuff, but if you missed the name for Pick Your Purse, powered by Capital Credit Union on IXX, I'm still looking for Ashley Fisher of Greenville, Wisconsin, to call me back here. 15 minutes starting now at 920-406-1011. 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

0: 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I'm Hayes. Hi, Mara from
1: Hello,
0: the Middays.
1: I'm here.
0: When's the last time you had an accident in your car?
1: Oh, gosh.
0: Not like that. Not like that. I mean, okay. The reason I bring this up is I'm trying to sell my car. I'm buying a brand new one.
1: Right.
0: Which is exciting, but I'm trying to sell this car. I spilled my coffee all over the passenger seat today.
1: Rookie move. Rookie mistake, my guy.
0: I know. Oh. So now I got to worry about cleaning that up before I sell this thing. So
1: got to get some Clorox, get the smell out of there.
0: Thank you for the encouragement.
1: You're welcome.
0: Well, hey, I want to hear from you the biggest mess you've ever made in your car. Not an accident in your car. Don't answer that one. I don't want to know. Tell me the biggest mess you've made in your car. 920-406-1011. It's IXX.

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1: 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I'm Hayes. We're talking about the biggest mess that was made in your car. 920-406-1011. Hi, Joanne.
2: We caught a very nuisance cat, and we decided to take it to the Humane Society. My husband put it in the back seat of our family vehicle, and it in our back seat.
1: Oh, you cannot get that smell out at all.
2: It took several times of professional cleaning and finally just getting rid of the car after years of still smelling it.
1: You guys are like, just burn the car. Just burn it.
2: Yep. 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

0: Bella K, WIXX, what's the biggest mess that you've made in your car? 920-406-1011, what you got?
1: There was one time I had a protein shake in a, like, hard plastic cup, and it got put in, like, the back seat cup holder, and I went out to go to work one day, and it had literally exploded in pieces, and was on the ceiling and everywhere in the car. Every once in a while, it still just smells rank from this protein shake that went everywhere.

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1: 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What's up? Who's this?
2: Hi, this is Chrissy.
1: What's the biggest mess you made in your car?
2: Well, it wasn't my car. It was actually my dad's truck. We had gone fishing, and the bucket of fish that we had in the back seat of his S10 ended up spilling.
1: Oh, no.
2: And there was actually some space underneath the back seat that we thought we got all the fish out of, yet nope, we didn't.
1: That was going to be my next question. I'm like, no, you didn't leave a fish underneath the seat, did you?
2: We did, yeah. We missed it, and yeah, needless to say, we were wondering where that smell was coming from, and they're like, well, it's either the fish water or there's a fish underneath the seat.
0: A night on the town. Your outfit is fire.
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My name is Hayes. Now, this lady here, breaking records left and right. Ella Langley, first ever female artist to have both number one and number two on the Billboard Hot 100. This is number one right now. She was in Texas. Ella Langley, trending now on IXX.

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Happy Shinedown Day in Green Bay. Shinedown hits the Rush Center just about an hour or two. Apparently, the lines outside of the Rush Center were ginormous, and everybody's being let in right now.

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9: Here's another Northeast Wisconsin construction update. With always changing lane closures, lane shifts, and ramp closures, it's always important to stay up to date. 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